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10: The top stories this hour. England made it hard for themselves in their first match of the World Cup knockout stages, but they got the job done. Just. Joe Rawson reports from Atlanta.
11: England through to the last 16, and they have their captain Harry Kane to thank.
12: One of us will have our hero moment, and thankfully for me it was today.
11: His second half double helped them come from behind to secure a 2-1 win against DR Congo. Boss Thomas Tuchel says his team showed great character.
13: This team today did not accept a defeat.
11: A game full of drama, leaving the England fans relieved.
14: We were thinking we're going home.
11: It's a trip to Mexico City to face co-host Mexico next.
10: The mom of a 5-year-old girl stabbed by an Algerian man outside a primary school in Dublin is appealing for tolerance within communities. The attack sparked widespread disorder in 2023, fueled by online speculation about the offender's nationality. We're calling the girl Emily. Her mum, Jo, also not her real name, is herself a migrant.
15: I've had people say to me, just walking by in the streets while I was speaking another language to my daughter. They told me to go back home. They told me that I didn't belong.
10: A 16-year-old boy suffered potentially life-threatening injuries after being shot in Birmingham. Police say the teenager was taken to hospital with gunshot wounds following the incident in the Alum Rock area yesterday. The SNP says Sir Keir Starmer must say what he'll cut to fund a £15 billion increase in defence spending after the Tories accused him of leaving it to Andy Burnham. The ex-Greater Manchester Mayor is currently the only contender to replace the Prime Minister. A new study suggests many obese adults have indistinguishable cholesterol and blood pressure levels compared to those with a healthy weight. Experts say that the findings, largely due to use of cholesterol-busting medications such as statins and drugs to lower blood pressure. And Novak Djokovic dispatched Stefano Tsitsipas in straight sets to book his place in the third round at Wimbledon. From Sky News, I'm Chris Milligan.
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1: Hello! You asked for information on what Nicholas Bottom is writing. A spy is here with the news.
0: Did he see me losing it?
1: He's half blind, sir.
0: Oh, good, then he only saw half of it. You see what I did?
1: Oh, yes, wonderful.
0: Speak, man, what news?
2: I saw Nick Bottom, I did. He paid a soothsayer to foresee what Shakespeare's greatest play would be.
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3: 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And even

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14: Top stories this hour. England captain Harry Kane says he was glad to have his hero moment and lead his team into the last 16 of the World Cup. He scored twice as Thomas Tuchel's side came from behind to beat DR Congo 2-1 in Atlanta. Winger Anthony Gordon says Kane is the ultimate player to look up to.
15: It's amazing to be around him every day, because when you're around someone at the elite level, he's at the very, very top of football. He's having a season that's only ever been beat by Lionel Messi, the greatest footballer of all time.
14: A 16-year-old boy suffered potentially life-threatening injuries after being shot in Birmingham. Police say the teenager was taken to hospital with gunshot wounds following the incident in the Alum Rock area yesterday afternoon. A man's been found guilty of the attempted murder of three children in Dublin in 2023. It's an attack which sparked widespread disorder in the Irish capital. The Tories have accused Sir Keir Starmer of leaving a mess for Andy Burnham, who, if he becomes Prime Minister, will have to find the cash to pay for defence plans. The ex-Greater Manchester Mayor is the only known candidate so far for the Labour leadership. A drop in oil prices is beginning to feed through at the petrol pumps. Analysis by the RAC suggests diesel fell by 17 pence a litre last month, its biggest monthly drop since the year 2000. Petrol fell by 8 pence a litre, saving £4.40 for the average family car. But Rod Dennis from the organisation says prices are still higher than before the Iran war.
16: We really need the oil price to stay low and ideally trade below the $70 mark. If it does that, there's a very good chance of further price drops going into the summer, but still lots to play for, I think.
14: And finally, Taylor Swift and NFL player Travis Kelce will celebrate their wedding at Madison Square Garden tomorrow night. A law enforcement officials told the Associated Press that they'll host a smaller rehearsal dinner tonight before tying the knot at the New York Arena. Nothing's been publicly confirmed by the couple, but crews have been seen unloading equipment outside the venue. From Sky News, I'm Chris Milligan.
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I hope they'll bloom next spring, but you'll see that for yourself. 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
10: The top stories this hour. England put their fans through the ringer as Harry Kane scored two late goals to rescue them from a shock World Cup exit. Thomas Tuchel's side came from behind to beat DR Congo 2-1 and reached the last 16, where they'll play co-host Mexico. The supporters in Atlanta were relieved.
11: As usual, Harry Kane comes and rescues the day, doesn't he? Absolutely brilliant.
12: We were thinking we're going home. We both thought it, that we were going home.
13: Harry Kane's done it, 2-1. Come on, England, it's coming home!
10: Co-hosts US are also through after beating Bosnia and Herzegovina 2-0, despite going down to 10 men. The 16-year-old boy suffered potentially life-threatening injuries after being shot in Birmingham. Police say the teenager was taken to hospital with gunshot wounds following the incident in the Alum Rock area yesterday afternoon. Health experts say a UK-US trade deal could force the NHS to divert an estimated £45 billion from other services to pay for higher-priced medicines. That's according to analysis published in the British Medical Journal. It says reduced spending on other health interventions could increase excess preventable deaths by 229,000. Sally Gainsbury's from the Nuffield Trust.
14: The government has made it a real target for improving NHS productivity, yet we have a deal that will drastically reduce the ability for the NHS to produce health benefits.
10: Ministers say the deal will allow access to life-changing new medicines. The SNP says Sir Keir Starmer must say what he'll cut to fund a £15 billion increase in defence spending after the Tories accused him of leaving it to Andy Burnham. The ex-Greater Manchester Mayor is currently the only contender to replace the Prime Minister. A new study suggests many obese adults have indistinguishable cholesterol and blood pressure levels compared to those with a healthy weight. Experts say the findings largely due to the use of medications such as statins and drugs to lower blood pressure. And Novak Djokovic dispatched Stefanos Tsitsipas in straight sets to book his place in the third round at Wimbledon. From Sky News, I'm Chris Milligan.
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0: Well, I'd love to stop and chat, but I have to go and clean out my handbag or something.
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10: It was just another day. 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But then, just around the corner, came the unexpected. He'd let his speed creep a little too high as he approached a bend. 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The scary thing is, he didn't even realize. Driving even a little too fast for the situation is a major cause of collisions, especially on country roads where you don't know what's around the corner. Think. Don't let your speed creep.
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13: The top stories this hour. Harry Kane guided England into the last 16 of the World Cup with two goals as they came from behind to beat DR Congo 2-1. The Bayern Munich striker has now moved past Pelé's World Cup tally of 12 goals. Kane says it means a lot to him.
14: I think it's hard fully to take it all in, especially when you're in a tournament environment. You just kind of focus on the games. But when you come away and you read some of the names that I'm among now, especially in England history, is something that I'm extremely grateful for sure.
13: England will face Mexico next. A 16-year-old boy suffered potentially life-threatening injuries after being shot in Birmingham. Police say the teenager was taken to hospital with gunshot wounds following the incident in the Alum Rock area yesterday afternoon. Health experts say a UK-US trade deal could force the NHS to divert an estimated £45 billion from other services to pay for higher-priced medicines. It says reduced spending on other health interventions could increase excess preventable deaths by 229,000. The Criminal Cases Review Commission's been told to significantly and urgently improve its investigations. That's according to watchdog Anthony Rogers, who's carried out an independent review of its work. There's been criticisms of the way it handled the case of Andrew Malkinson, who served 17 years in prison for a rape he didn't commit. He spoke outside the Court of Appeal in 2023 after his conviction was quashed.
15: 17 years counting down the minutes to lock up, so I could be behind my door and safe from other prisoners, but not safe from my own mind.
13: A drop in oil prices is beginning to feed through at the petrol pump. Analysis by the RAC suggests diesel fell by 17 pence a litre last month, its biggest monthly drop since the year 2000. And Taylor Swift and NFL player Travis Kelce will celebrate their wedding at Madison Square Garden tomorrow night. Law enforcement officials told the Associated Press that they'll host a smaller rehearsal dinner tonight before tying the knot at the New York Arena. From Sky News, I'm Chris Milligan.
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9: The top stories this hour. England boss Thomas Tuchel says he's proud of how his team did not accept defeat as they fought back to reach the last 16 of the World Cup. Harry Kane scored twice as they got past DR Congo 2-1 in Atlanta. These fans were watching in Liverpool.
10: They absolutely outshone themselves and deserved the England name. All the players in that absolutely made the country proud and all that.
11: We struggled, but we're there.
12: It's classic England fashion, really, isn't it? Leaving it till very late on to win the game. But, you know, Argentina's got best. We've got Harry Kane.
9: The Three Lions will face Mexico next. Meanwhile, Spain, who are one of the tournament's favourites, take on Austria in Los Angeles tonight. A 16-year-old boy's been shot in Birmingham. Police say the teenager was taken to hospital with potentially life-threatening injuries following the incident yesterday afternoon. Our reporter Olivia Mansour has more.
13: Police say although this happened near a mosque, they don't believe the shooting has anything to do with the place of worship. They say their investigation's in the early stages. They're appealing to speak to anyone with information or who saw what happened. Local officers are staying in the area as well.
9: Next this morning, we're hearing more about deepfakes today as the government tells us it wants to completely stamp out the issue. It's after we highlighted the impact of AI-generated intimate pictures being shared online. Victims from across the country have been telling us how it's happened to them. Now, UK Online Safety Minister Kanishka Narayan says creating or even asking for pics like this is now against the law.
14: We've taken significant action where there are deepfakes of non-consensual intimate images. Those sort of deepfakes are deeply damaging and we want to make sure that we're stamping them out.
9: A drop in oil prices is beginning to feed through at the petrol pumps. Analysis suggests diesel fell by 17 pence a litre last month, its biggest monthly drop since the year 2000. And Royal Mail has unveiled images of new stamps celebrating moths from across the UK. The company says they showcase the species that are so vital to our ecosystems. Warm and sunny in the south today, cooler with rain in the north and northwest, highs at 26 Celsius. That's the latest. I'm Becky Cahill.
15: Good morning, this is Magic Musicals Breakfast here for your Thursday. It's Jen Thomas here playing the best variety of stage and screen to start your day. I'll get you some My Fair Lady in Chicago, but first, here's Hello Dolly.

Roxy Hart! I'm gonna have me a swell act too, yeah. 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
0: That's right.
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So good. From Chicago, that's Roxy, kickstarting your morning here on Magic Musicals Breakfast. My name is Jen Thomas. Thursday, the 2nd of July. How are we in July already? This year is just flying by, isn't it? I hope you've got something lovely planned for your day. The weekend is creeping ever closer. Get yourself a tea or a coffee, warm up those vocal cords. I'll get you some Jersey Boys soon after this from Groundhog Day.

0: I definitely can't hit those high notes, but trying is half the fun, isn't it? Jersey Boys and Sherry on Magic Musicals Breakfast with me, Jen. And before that, Groundhog Day, If I Had My Time Again. Playing the best variety of stage and screen for you, I will get you something from the incredible Matilda, plus some Cats next.
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0: Always gives me goosebumps from Cats. That's Memory here on Magic Musicals Breakfast with me, Jen. And before that, Matilda and Naughty. Tim Minchin is a musical genius. He wrote the songs for both Matilda and Groundhog Day that we had earlier on, which is based on the film of the same name. He can do no wrong in my eyes. Now, do you have a bucket list show that you really want to go and see? For me, it is this next one. Paddington the Musical, this is Marmalade.
1: Golden as the sun, when

0: Now, I don't have any marmalade, but I have got apricot jam on my crumpets this morning. That is Paddington the Musical. This is Magic Musicals Breakfast with me, Jen, playing the best variety of stage and screen. Now, the weekend creeps ever closer. 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The clock is ticking. Lines close at 5 p.m. tomorrow, and then all you need to do is answer our call. 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

0: Oh, Jess, that's, I know him so well. Playing the best variety of stage and screen for your Thursday morning. This is Magic Musicals Breakfast. It's Jen Thomas here. I have got a pistachio chocolate truffle tea on the go this morning. I hope you've got something lovely. I've got plenty of fantastic tunes on the way, including something from Rocket Man.
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12: The top stories this hour, Harry Kane.
13: Boom. Scores that goal and then he scores another goal. I'm just like, oh my god, we're so lucky to have this fella around me. Like, really, we're like so lucky.
14: You know, Argentina's got Messi, we've got Harry Kane.
12: Fans watching last night's action from Atlanta in Liverpool there. Kane's now moved past Pelé's World Cup tally of 12 goals after scoring twice for England as they came from behind to beat DR Congo 2-1 and book their place in the last 16. Here he is.
15: I think it's hard fully to take it all in, especially when you're in a tournament environment. You just kind of focus on the games, but when you come away and you read some of the names that I'm among now, especially in England history, is something that I'm extremely grateful for sure.
12: It's Mexico for the Three Lions next. Kickoffs at 1 a.m. Monday morning, UK time. In other news, a 16-year-old boy's been shot in Birmingham. Police say he was taken to hospital with potentially life-threatening injuries following the incident in the Alum Rock area yesterday afternoon. Our reporter, Olivia Mansour, has more.
16: Police were called to Bowyer Road just before 5:30 yesterday, though it happened near a mosque. Detectives don't think it's connected with the shooting. They say they are keen to speak to anyone who might have dashcam or doorbell footage from nearby.
12: Next, we're talking deepfakes again this morning as we're told tech bosses will be held to account if something isn't done to stop the images being shared online. Last month, we brought together a panel of 5 women who'd all had their pics from their socials manipulated by AI without their permission. UK Online Safety Minister Kanish Kanarian is now telling us it has to stop and he's promising to get tough.
17: The tools to make them are banned. The people who make them are criminalised. They have to be taken down within 48 hours, and if that doesn't happen, happen, tech bosses are personally criminally liable as well.
12: A drop in oil prices is being fed through at the petrol pumps. Analysis suggests diesel fell by 17p a litre last month. That's its biggest monthly drop since the year 2000. And two people have been arrested after scaling New York's Empire State Building in an apparent marriage proposal. They've been identified as Russian climbers who were the subject of a Netflix documentary in 2024. Warm and sunny in the south today, cooler with rain in the north and northwest, highs at 26 Celsius. That's the latest. I'm Becky Cahill.
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Rocket Man here on Magic Musicals Breakfast. It's Jen Thomas playing the best variety of stage and screen, and before that, the stunning Sunset Boulevard and The Perfect Year. Now, I've not watched the Rocket Man film in a while, but I really loved what they did with all about Elton John's life, and of course the costumes that they had that were based on the ones he's worn in real life. Just fantastic. Now, this next one is based on the musician of an incredible artist called Richard Hawley. This is Standing at the Sky's Edge, and the song is Open Up Your Door.

0: That's one way of waking up the rest of the house, isn't it? The Bodyguard and I Have Nothing on Magic Musicals Breakfast with me, Jen, and before that, Standing at the Sky's Edge, based on the album of the same name by the fantastic Richard Hawley. I've got so many fantastic tunes still to come. Something from Moana on the way. I am waiting until we get that live action film. That's some Sweeney Todd.
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3: 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His skin was pale and his eye was odd.
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5: 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Did Sweeney Todd, the demon barber of Fleet Street.

0: The Ballad of Sweeney Todd on Magic Musicals Breakfast. Jen Thomas here, playing the best variety of stage and screen. Now, the temperature may have cooled a little bit. I mean, it's 24, 25, still quite warm, but compared to the heat wave, have you seen that lots of the Halloween stuff is coming out in the shops already? If you are a fan of a goth musical like The Ballad of Sweeney Todd, I expect you've already been out buying all things with pumpkin decorations on. I have been browsing, I must confess. So I've got some fun home now for you. This is a beautiful one. This is Ring of Keys.
1: Someone just came in the door, like no one I ever saw before. I feel

0: How good is that? From Fun Home, that is Ring of Keys on Magic Musicals Breakfast with me, Jenna. Once we get to 9 o'clock, we will start the No Repeat Workday, which, if you've not heard it before, means you won't hear the same song twice. You can put us on and leave us on. There will be no repeats. It will make your day go that little bit quicker. We've got so many fantastic tunes for you to enjoy. I'll get you something from Back to the Future soon. Fasta Vita. Magic musicals.
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0: I'm going to have that stuck in my head all morning, and that is no bad thing. That is Tina, the Tina Turner musical, and simply the best on Magic Musicals Breakfast with me, Jen, playing the best variety of stage and screen, one of the catchiest tunes ever from Aladdin on the way, plus one of my all-time favourites from Bat Out of Hell. 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
11: The top stories this hour. This morning's papers are hailing him Hero Harry, Harry Houdini, England's saviour. Harry Kane rescued England from a shock World Cup exit last night with 2 goals in 11 minutes.
12: That's where I'm most proud of the boys and myself as well, just to keep the belief, keep getting the ball into the right areas, and, you know, one of us will have our hero moment, and thankfully for me it was today.
11: The final score against DR Congo was 2-1. These fans were watching the action in Atlanta from a bar in Liverpool.
13: They absolutely outshone themself and deserved the England name. All the players and that absolutely made the country proud and all that.
14: We struggled, but we're there.
15: It's classic England fashion, really, isn't it? Leaving it till very late on to win the game. But, you know, Argentina's got Messi, we've got Harry Kane.
11: Well, England's come up against Mexico in the last 16. Next kickoff is at 1 a.m. on Monday. A 16-year-old boy's been shot in Birmingham. Police say the teenager was taken to hospital with potentially life-threatening injuries following the incident in the Alum Rock area yesterday afternoon. Next, we're hearing about deepfakes again today as the government's telling us it wants to completely stamp out the issue. It's after we highlighted the impact of AI-generated intimate pictures being shared online. Victims from across the country have been telling us how it's impacted them. UK Online Safety Minister Kanish Kanarian says creating or even asking for pics like this is now against the law.
16: We've taken significant action where there are deepfakes of non-consensual intimate images. Those sort of deepfakes are deeply damaging and we want to make sure that we're stamping them out.
11: A drop in oil prices is beginning to feed through at the petrol pumps. Analysis suggests diesel fell by 17 pence a litre last month, its biggest monthly drop since the year 2000. And a couple from Russia have been arrested after climbing right to the very top of the Empire State Building in New York for what looked a bit like a marriage proposal. They put a banner up while they were there which read, "When the power of love beats the love of power, the world knows peace." Warm and sunny in the south. Today, cooler with rain in the north and northwest, highs at 26 Celsius. That's the latest. I'm Becky Cahill.
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I do love a rock and roll musical, and that's one of my all-time favourites. I adore the music of Meatloaf. That is Bat Out of Hell, and you took the words right out of my mouth here on Magic Musicals Breakfast. And before that, some 42nd Street and Aladdin. How is your week treating you so far? It's Jen Thomas here, playing the best variety of stage and screen. I've got something on the way for you from a show that is having a revival. I'll get you some Little Shop of Horrors after this.

0: That one is popping up all over the place around the country for a revival. That is Little Shop of Horrors and Skid Row on Magic Musicals Breakfast with me, Jen. Are you going to be high-kicking your way around the kitchen for what I've got next for you? I'll get you I Am What I Am by Something From In The Heights.
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7: At the third stroke, the time from BT will be 6 o'clock precisely.
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7: At the third stroke, the time from BT will be brilliant.
8: BT, behind brilliant things.
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I am my own special creation. 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

0: Just under half an hour to go until we start the no repeat work day, which means you can put us on and leave us on. We promise there won't be a single repeat. You won't hear the same song twice. We're playing all of these fantastic tunes for you, like this from Ragtime. This is Wheels of a Dream.
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0: So good, the brilliant Ragtime and Wheels of a Dream here on Magic Musicals Breakfast with me, Jen, for your Thursday morning. Now, how good would your weekend be if you had a whopping 750k in the bank? Make me a winner! 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

0: Can't go wrong with a ballad from The Lion King. Can you feel the love tonight here on Magic Musicals Breakfast? It's Jen Thomas here, about to start the no repeat workday. You won't hear the same song twice all the way through until home time, so you can put us on and leave us on, and you won't hear a single repeat. It will make your day go that much quicker. On the way, I'll get you some of the Dream Girls and Company.
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16: The top stories this hour, Harry Kane.
17: Boom. Scores that goal. And then he scores another goal. I'm just like, oh my God, we're so lucky to have this fella around me. Like, really, we're like so lucky.
18: You know, Argentina's got Messi. We've got Harry Kane.
16: Fans watching last night's action from Atlanta in Liverpool there. Kane's now moved past Pelé's World Cup tally of 12 goals after scoring twice for England as they came from behind to beat DR Congo 2-1 and book their place in the last 16. Here he is.
19: I think it's hard fully to take it all in, especially when you're in a tournament environment. You just kind of focus on the games. But when you come away and you read some of the names that I'm among now, especially in England history, is something that I'm extremely grateful for sure.
16: It's Mexico for the Three Lions next. Kickoffs at 1 a.m. Monday morning, UK time. In other news, a 16-year-old boy's been shot in Birmingham. Police say he was taken to hospital with potentially life-threatening injuries following the incident in the Alum Rock area yesterday afternoon. Our reporter, Olivia Mansour, has more.
20: Police were called to Bowyer Road just before 5:30 yesterday, though it happened near a mosque. Detectives don't think it's connected with the shooting. They say they are keen to speak to anyone who might have dashcam or doorbell footage from nearby.
16: Next, we're talking deepfakes again this morning, as we're told tech bosses will be held to account if something isn't done to stop the images being shared online. Last month, we brought together a panel of five women who'd all had their pics from their socials manipulated by AI without their permission. UK Online Safety Minister Kanish Kanarian is now telling us it has to stop, and he's promising to get tough.
21: The tools to make them are banned. The people who make them are criminalised. They have to be taken down within 48 hours, and if that doesn't happen, tech bosses are personally criminally liable as well.
16: A drop in oil prices is being fed through at the petrol pumps. Analysis suggests diesel fell by 17p a litre last month. That's its biggest monthly drop since the year 2000. And two people have been arrested after scaling New York's Empire State Building in an apparent marriage proposal. They've been identified as Russian climbers who were the subject of a Netflix documentary in 2024. Warm and sunny in the south today. Cooler with rain in the north and northwest. Highs at 26 Celsius. That's the latest. I'm Becky Cahill.
0: Good morning, this is Magic Musicals Breakfast. My name's Chen Thomas, playing the best variety of stage and screen. I've got some Dreamgirls now, followed by Company. Let's

0: How good is that? Chitty chitty bang bang for your Thursday morning on Magic Musicals Breakfast. My name's Jen Thomas. So we've kick-started the No Repeat Workday. Before that, we had some Company and Dream Girls. So I hope you're singing along so you won't hear a single repeat now, all the way through until home time, playing the best variety of stage and screen for you. Something from Les Mis for you to also belt out. Get yourself a tea or a coffee ready. Get those vocal cords warmed up. Before that, though, I've got this from Bridges of Madison County.
1: There was something in the desert. There was some place wild and green, and a child in a village I passed through.

0: Just gorgeous, Les Mis, and one day more here on Magic Musicals Breakfast. My name is Jen Thomas. Now, have you got anything that you're looking forward to? Got any tickets that you're excited about? How would you like to go and see Celine Dion in Paris? Two of you will be winning a trip next week to see Celine as part of her French residency. It's all part of the finale to Magic Radio's Got Your Tickets. It's our biggest prize of the year and it could be yours. You just need to listen to Gok and Harriet next Monday to find out how you could win. Wishing you all the luck in the world. Up next, I'll get you some We Will Rock You.
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0: 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So these are the standout tunes that get the standing ovation, they get stuck in your head. Now this first one for Thursday always tugs at the heartstrings. Got some Dear Evan Hansen, this is Waving Through a Window.
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when you're falling in a forest and there's nobody around? 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

0: An incredible first showstop of a Thursday morning. Dear Evan Hansen and Waving Through a Window. My name's Jen Thomas. Wonderful Dan. We'll have another one on the way for you after 10. We'll have a different one every hour. And if that's not enough, from 8 o'clock, we will have 2 hours of them back to back for you to enjoy. One of my favourites from Mulan on the way next.
1: 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And every second, a BT employee will answer and connect those calls to the emergency services.
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1: From the Brilliant Cats, that's McCavity here on Magic Musical's Breakfast to round off my show. It's Jen Thomas here. In case you missed it, we had the wonderful Sam Ryder in conversation with Andrew Lloyd Webber talking all about the original recording of Jesus Christ Superstar. You can catch up with that over on the Rayo app along with all of the other amazing specials that we've got. Dan is next and our No Repeat Workday continues. I will be back bright and early from 6. Have a great day.
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15: The top stories this hour. This morning's papers are hailing him Hero Harry, Harry Houdini, England's saviour. Harry Kane rescued England from a shock World Cup exit last night with 2 goals in 11 minutes.
16: That's where I'm most proud of the boys and myself as well, just to keep the belief, keep getting the ball into the right areas and, you know, one of us will have our hero moment, and thankfully for me it was today.
15: The final score against DR Congo was 2-1. These fans were watching the action in Atlanta from a bar in Liverpool.
17: They absolutely outshone themselves. And deserved the England name. All the players and that absolutely made the country proud and all that.
18: We struggled, but we're there.
19: It's classic England fashion, really, isn't it? Leaving it till very late on to win the game. But, you know, Argentina's got Messi, we've got Harry Kane.
15: Well, the Three Lions come up against Mexico in the last 16. Kickoff is at 1 a.m. on Monday. Kiev's mayor says 10 people have been killed during overnight Russian attacks on the Ukrainian capital. A 9-story residential building has partially collapsed. Back here, a 16-year-old boy has been shot in Birmingham. Police say the teenager was taken to hospital from the Lumrock area yesterday afternoon with potentially life-threatening injuries. Our reporter Olivia Mansour has more.
20: Police say although this happened near a mosque, they don't believe the shooting has anything to do with the place of worship. They say their investigation conditions in the early stages. They're appealing to speak to anyone with information or who saw what happened. Local officers are staying in the area as well.
15: Sir Keir Starmer is expected to formally apologise in Parliament later for historical forced adoptions in England and Wales. An estimated 185,000 babies born to unmarried mothers were given up between 1949 and 1976. And a couple from Russia have been arrested after climbing right to the very top of the Empire State Building in New York for what looked a bit like a marriage proposal. They put up a banner whilst they were up there, which read, "When the power of love beats the love of power, the world knows peace." Warm and sunny in the south today, cooler with rain in the north and northwest, highs at 26 Celsius. That's the latest. I'm Becky Cahill.
0: Good morning, it's Dan Morrissey here. If you live in a football house and a musical theatre house, then chances are you are a little bit bleary-eyed and fuzzy-headed this morning. But good news, I'm here to get you through after England's success. Magic Musicals. Congratulations to the guys for getting through to the final 16 of the World Cup. Let's celebrate with Rocky Horror Picture Show, just a jump to the left.
10: It's astounding. 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Madness takes its toll. 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

0: So that's final, huh, Fred?
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0: Oh, Fred?
2: Oh, Fred?
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0: Nobody walks out on me!
1: Roxy! 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

0: The best variety of stage and screen is on Magic Musicals Morning. I'm Dan Morrissey with your No Repeat Workday for Thursday. That was Hand in My Pocket from Jagged Little Pill, which is the Alanis Morissette life story musical. And Alanis herself is performing at the Lytham Festival today. We'll be celebrating that, among other things, on my Perfect Playlist show tonight from 7 over on Magic Radio. Alanis is also doing Crystal Palace Park on Saturday, if you fancy it. This is Magic Musicals, though. We play the best variety of stage and screen, and we're going to get you one step closer to the weekend with today's No Repeat Workday. Ethel Merman is Gypsy Rose next, after Sheridan Smith in the West End, Legally Blonde, which you can currently see on tour in Bristol.
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0: Rose's Turn from Gypsy on Broadway with Ethel Merman on Magic Musicals. 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
2: Well in!
3: Oi, oi!
0: Consider yourself.
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0: 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Who

0: Waitress on Broadway on Magic Musicals. Broadway, where we were a couple of weeks ago, seems to be thriving at the moment. The West End doing really well as well. Some amazing shows all selling out. Unfortunately, getting some sad news from down under. Waitress was due to be performing in Sydney. They've cancelled it. Beetlejuice is on a tour around Australia. That entire thing has been cancelled down there as well. I don't know what's happening down under. But yeah, things seeming a little bit tense in the Australian theatre world at the moment. I hope they can sort that out. This is Magic Musicals. It is your no-repeat work day, and it's time for one of these.
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0: Dan Morrissey here, as ever, with the first bit of your no-repeat workday. Between 9 and 5, you won't hear the same song twice. We will also play you an hourly showstopper at half past each hour, just so you can mark the hours and tick them off as you go through, if you like. This time round, it is one of the biggest ever Disney songs. It was from one of their animated movies. It crossed over into the charts, and that doesn't happen very often at all. Something to be said for this. It's Let It Go from Frozen.
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0: Let It Go from Disney's original animated Frozen on Magic Musicals. That's your showstopper for this hour. There'll be another one at 11:30 and hourly at 3:30 on No Repeat Workday. Going to go for a bit of Guys and Dolls next hour, I think. By the way, I would be up for a live-action Frozen movie. I think it's been long enough since the first one that they could get away with that. The original cast, Idina Menzel, Jonathan Groff, all of them together, of course. I'll see if I can make it happen. The live-action Moana comes out next week, which I'm going to go and see, but I can't help but thinking it's a bit too soon. Like, the original isn't a classic yet. It's just a great film. I don't know. We'll see. I'm reserving judgment. Next, the Jersey Boys, Can't Take My Eyes Off of You. And today is National Disco Day, leg warmers fans. So go and get your neons on for a bit of flash dance before 11 o'clock. It's the best variety of stage and screen on Magic Musicals No Repeat Workday.
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0: Ariana Grande and Cynthia Erivo in Wicked for Good with its title song from the movie. 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I'm Dan, and you know Repeat Workday continues next. 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It's Hercules. 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
9: The top stories this hour. In the next half hour or so, the Prime Minister is due to make a state apology to those affected by historical forced adoption in England and Wales. It comes after decades of campaigning. Our political correspondent Tom Claiborne has more.
10: Around 185,000 babies are thought to have been taken from unmarried mums and placed with new families. Westminster's apology comes 3 years after leaders in Wales and Scotland said sorry. Campaigners who have been to see the Prime Minister and Number 10 are still pushing for extra help, like quicker access to counselling, and they want records made easier to find as well.
9: Emergency services say 17 civilians are dead after Russian drone and missile attacks on Kyiv overnight. At least 90 others are injured after buildings across the Ukrainian capital were hit. The country's foreign ministers called it a night of horror. Moscow says strikes were in retaliation after recent attacks by Ukraine. Back here, a 17-year-old boy has been arrested on suspicion of attempted murder after a 16-year-old boy was shot in Birmingham. The victim was critically injured in Alum Rock yesterday evening. Police say 135 sheep, thought to be worth around £18,000, have been stolen from a farm in Hampshire. Officers are appealing for information after the animals went missing over the weekend. And ahead of England's next World Cup game in the early hours of Monday morning, boss Thomas Tuchel's offered some fairly controversial parenting advice.
11: Write an excuse for school and let them watch football. Come on, there's so much school to go to, but World Cup is every 4 years. Let them watch. There will be a big, big match on in 4 days, and we need the support of everyone, and especially of the children.
9: Last night's nervy 2-1 victory over DR Congo has set up a meeting with co-hosts Mexico in the last 16. Captain Harry Kane scored both goals, so has now scored 5 times at the tournament, one behind current joint leaders Lionel Messi and Kylian Mbappe.
12: Both of them have had an incredible tournament so far, as a lot of other players have as well, so it looks like everyone's having a pretty good tournament.
9: Warm and sunny in the south today. Cooler with rain in the north and northwest. Highs at 26 Celsius. That's the latest. I'm Becky Cahill.
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The best variety of stage and screen is on Magic Musicals. I'm Dan Morrissey, and that was Luke Brady with Go the Distance from Disney's Hercules, which has actually had a bit of a cast rejig recently. Your new Hercules is Bradley Gibson, who joins the show from Broadway, making his West End debut. Luke Brady's moving on to play a character in Game of Thrones, The Mad King. Big theatre show, that one. Meanwhile, Beetlejuice is still going strong, starring our very own David Hunter. He's here on Saturday mornings on Magic Musicals, whilst Lucy Jones is off having her baby. All the latest on the baby and the goss from the West End from 10 o'clock on Saturday morning with David. Here's Beetlejuice, What I Know Now, and now I can't say its name again.

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2: Fine. Or damaged. 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See bad movies. 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

0: 17 from Heathers on Magic Musicals. That show is starting a six-week run at the Arts Theatre in London next week, then is off on tour around the country, starting in Windsor from the 26th of August. This is Dan, playing you the best variety of stage and screen, and no repeats between 9 and 5, just to get you through the day. What's the equivalent on a Thursday of Monday motivation? We go with Thursday thrust. Yeah, I like that. Some Thursday thrust from Rock of Ages on the way. Don't stop believing. That's after a chorus line next. And your 11:30 showstopper is from Guys and Dolls.
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0: If you're struggling through Thursday, then that one's for you. Hope it's helped. Don't Stop Believing from Rock of Ages. 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

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So let's keep the party polite.

0: Luck Be a Lady from Guys and Dolls on Broadway on Magic Musicals. I'm Dan Morrissey, playing you the best variety of stage and screen. That was your showstopper for this hour. Every hour at 9:30 between 9 and 5 during our no-repeat workday, we bring you a big song like that one. Next hour is going to be a song from Once. I'll play Falling Slowly for you as your showstopper. And then, of course, there's 2 hours of big songs like that every night from 8. Tomorrow night, you could be using them to celebrate a huge win. £750,000 could land in your bank account tomorrow. Last week's winner was Rosemary. She's checked her bank account. It's all there, but she still doesn't believe it.
1: I keep looking at my bank account. They haven't taken it back.
0: We're not going to take it back, Rosemary, but start spending it just in case. £750,000 in the bank. 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

The Power of Love from Back to the Future, the musical, which in the not-too-distant future will be going on tour. This is Magic Musicals. I'm Dan, playing you the best variety of stage and screen, so if you give me another 20 minutes, I'll give you another batch of brilliant songs. 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
12: Top stories this hour. The Prime Minister has in the last few minutes apologised in the Commons for decades of forced adoptions in England and Wales. Around 185,000 children were taken from their unmarried mothers. Our political correspondent Tom Claiborne has more.
13: Between 1949 and the mid-70s, young mums across the country were often pushed to give up their babies, usually by charities and religious groups, leaving many feeling abandoned and shamed without any financial help. Baroness Jackie Smith is the Employment Minister.
14: This is an absolute recognition of the shameful episode.
13: Campaigners have been to Number 10, keeping up the pressure for more openness and better support. The Welsh and Scottish governments have already said sorry, and calls for Westminster to do the same have been growing since 2022.
12: A police officer who raped two women and subjected a third woman to a campaign of abuse in the north of Scotland has been jailed for 10 years. Cameron Ross denied the offences, which happened between 2012 and 2022, but was found guilty during a trial at the High Court in Edinburgh in May. The government says it accepts all recommendations for change made by the public inquiry into the Southport stabbings. It found the attack at a Taylor Swift-themed dance class in 2024 could and should have been prevented. A 17-year-old boy is being questioned on suspicion of attempted murder after another teenager was shot in Birmingham last night. The incident in Alum Rock has left a 16-year-old in a critical condition. And ahead of England's next World Cup game in the early hours of Monday morning, boss Thomas Tuchel's offered some fairly controversial parenting advice.
15: Write an excuse for school and let them watch football. Come on, there's so much school to go to, but World Cup is every 4 years. Let them watch. There will be a big, big match on in 4 days, and we need the support of everyone, and especially of the children.
12: Last night's nervy 2-1 victory over DR Congo has set up a meeting with co-hosts Mexico in the last 16 of the tournament. Warm and sunny in the south today, cooler with rain in the north and northwest, highs at 26 Celsius. That's the latest. I'm Becky Cahill.
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0: Just saying hi. You're a nice guy. I'll think about it maybe. XO baby. Here we go.
1: You sent him kisses.
0: I didn't know I would move in with his missus.
1: What?
0: Get a life.
1: You're living with his wife.
0: Like, what was I meant to do?

0: 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He doesn't want to bang you. Somebody hang you.
1: Uh-oh.
0: Here we go.
1: Your comment went viral.
0: I didn't really mean it, but rumours spiral.
1: Well, Anne, way to make the country hate you.
0: Mate, what was I meant to do?

0: hated. 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Henry's out every night on the town, just sleeping around like, what the hell? If that's how it's gonna be, maybe I'll flirt with a guy or three, just to make him gel. Henry finds out and he goes mental. He screams and shouts like, so judgmental.
1: You damn it, witch.
0: Mate, just shut up. I wouldn't be such a bitch if you could get it up.
2: Uh-oh,
0: here we go.
2: Is that what you

Maria from West Side Story on Magic Musicals. I'm Dan Morrissey. It's the 2nd of July. Happy birthday. If that's your birthday today, you are celebrating alongside Lindsay Lohan of Mean Girls fame, Barbie and Wuthering Heights star Margot Robbie, and Larry David from Curb Your Enthusiasm. Do you know that show? It's a really good sitcom. Kind of awkward comedy. If you're not into cringy comedy, then it's probably not for you, but I absolutely love it. And I can't help but hear the music in my head. Whenever life takes a slightly comically disastrous turn, or you see someone dropping loads of stuff or tripping in the street, you shouldn't laugh, but... you just can't help it. And that tune just pops into my head every time. Meanwhile, there's plenty of schadenfreude in this show. It is The Producers on Magic Musicals.

0: London Palladium, Eva Peron from last summer, Rachel Zegler with Don't Cry For Me, Argentina. This is Magic Musicals. Rachel will be taking that show over to Broadway next year, where it's going to be on at the Winter Garden. So no outdoor balcony action. I'm looking forward to seeing how they do that bit of the show. Maybe they'll reuse the footage from the Palladium. That would be cool, wouldn't it? Seeing one of our finest venues at one of theirs. Let's try and make that happen. Next, Disney's Encanto and the original movie of Cabaret. It's the best variety of stage and screen on your no-repeat workday for Thursday.
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0: Liza Minnelli in Cabaret on Magic Musicals. And remember, this Sunday evening at 6, we've got a brand new episode of Getting to Know You for you. Olivia Marks has sat down with Jamie Muscato about his career, his favourite musical theatre songs, and starring in Cabaret at the Kit Kat Club in London. 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
0: 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They're every hour, 9 to 5, and for 2 hours every night from 8 o'clock. This time round, it's all romantic. We're falling slowly in love. 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

0: showstopper this hour is Falling Slowly from Once on Magic Musicals, an Academy Award-winning song, no less. This is Dan playing you the best variety of stage and screen, another showstopper with Elise at 1:30 and every hour of your no-repeat workday. Now, looking ahead to the weekend, which is only a day or so away, you can see Ruthie Henschel on stage right now in Cabaret at the Kit Kat Club, and you can hear her on your radio this Sunday morning and every Sunday morning from 10. And this week, she's got news about casting for the lead role in Billy Elliot for the Revival Tour and a tour for Jesus Christ Superstar as well. All the goss on all of that whilst you're prepping the Sunday lunch or ferrying the kids around this Sunday morning from 10. Ruthie Henschel is on Magic Musicals. And talking of Billy Elliot, he's on before 1 o'clock after Chess next.
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0: jamming from the Bob Marley musical Get Up, Stand Up on Magic Musicals. It's the best variety of stage and screen. I'm Dan. That's it for me for now. I'll be back with Magic Radio's Perfect Playlist tonight from 7 o'clock when Adam Lambert will be picking his final Perfect Playlist song. Next, Elise Evans takes over your No Repeat Workday and the best variety of stage and screen. Have a great day.
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10: Top stories this hour. Keir Starmer's apologised on behalf of the state to survivors of forced adoption, calling it a stain on our history. An estimated 185,000 unmarried mothers had babies taken away in England and Wales during the 50s, 60s and 70s. In the Commons, the Prime Minister says he found it hard to read their testimonies.
11: Mothers, many young, vulnerable, were coerced or misled into feeling that they had no choice but to have their children taken away from them.
10: The government says it's accepting every recommendation made after the first phase of the Southport inquiry. The report found there were repeated missed chances by the state to stop the attack, which killed three young girls in July 2024. Our reporter Jess McGilvery has been looking over the government's response.
12: The Home Secretary says the findings of the inquiry must be a turning point with meaningful change, following the multiple failings identified. Shabana Mahmood adds the government's already taken action on prevent, online safety and knife crime, but accepts more needs to be done. A new task force is being set up to stop people like the Southport attacker, who are intent on carrying out extreme violence without a clear ideology. Ministers also plan to introduce a new law, which will make it a criminal offence to plan an attack with mass casualties. Phase 2 of the inquiry is due next year.
10: West Midlands police have arrested a 17-year-old on suspicion of attempted murder after a shooting in Birmingham. A 16-year-old's in a critical condition in hospital after being found hurt yesterday evening. At least 18 people have been killed and 85 injured in an overnight Russian drone and missile attack on Ukraine. Russia says the strikes were aimed at military targets despite a number of residential buildings being hit. And Skills Minister Baroness Smith says if England beat Mexico in the World Cup early on Monday, then children should celebrate that in school. Head coach Thomas Tuchel suggested the children be given the day off as their last 16 tie kicks off at 1 a.m. Sunshine for much of the country this afternoon. A chance of some showers in Scotland later, though. That's the latest. I'm Alex Richardson.
13: 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Chris Evans with you for Thursday afternoon here on the No Repeat Workday on Magic Musicals. No songs played twice between now and five. We're getting into The Little Mermaid after this from 42nd Street.

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0: Maybe I just wasn't meant to have children.
1: Don't say that. Of course you were meant to have children.
0: And how can I go about being a father with no one to mother my child?
1: Just calm the child.
0: Yes, calm the child.
1: Look, tell him the story of how it all happened. Be father and mother, you'll

Once upon a time, in a far-off kingdom, there lived a young man.

finale from Into the Woods on Magic Musicals, playing you the best variety of stage and screen for Thursday afternoon. I'm Elise Evans. Lovely to be with you and soundtracking your Thursday with the biggest show tunes around. It's a no-repeat workday as well, so we don't play you any songs twice, which is a glorious thing. You get loads of great shows, like Saturday Night Fever, How Deep Is Your Love, on the way for you soon. After this absolute belter, I'm a huge fan of this song. I'm waiting desperately for the cast recording to drop towards the end of this month. It's making a storm on Broadway, just picked up 4 Tony Awards. And there is a rumour, we heard it here first at Magic Radio, Patrick Wilson, the producer of this show, was in conversation with Gabby Roslin, and they were talking about this potentially coming to the West End. Fingers crossed. Here's the Lost Boys, Secret Comes Out.

0: How deep is your love? It's here on Magic Musicals, playing you the best variety of stage and screen. We're not messing about here for a Thursday. It's your no-repeat workday with me, Elise Sevens. We continue on with no songs played twice and just great music from musicals like Starlight Express, The Book of Mormon, and what about Tell Me on a Sunday? The title track, we'll play it next.
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2: 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Hello, my name is Elder Grant. It's a book about America a long, long time ago. 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I would like to share with you this book of Jesus Christ.

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1: 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Elder, show!

0: Book of Mormon, hello. This is Magic Musicals, playing you the best variety of stage and screen. I'm Elise Evans. Hope you're having a brilliant Thursday. It's sports day week for lots of schools in my area. I went to see my cousins earlier on today, cheered them on. It was lovely, actually. It's a nice atmosphere, and the kids just looked chuffed to be in their PE kits and just being able to run around a field and, you know, jump through hoops. Do you remember the egg and spoon race? I didn't see that one today. I was very good at the egg and spoon race. I'd like to revisit that one day. Starlight Express is our choice of showstopper. Should we get into it?
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0: This is our chance to play you something from stage or screen, which is epic. 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And it's time to get your skates on because this hour, I have chosen Light at the End of the Tunnel from Starlight Express. 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

0: Sensational light at the end of the tunnel from Starlight Express. This is Magic Musicals, playing you the best variety of stage and screen. I'm Elise Evans. Don't forget, we do a showstopper every hour as part of the No Repeat Workday. We also do two whole hours of showstoppers every weekday evening from 8 o'clock. So, you know, World Cup fever's hit us. If you're not watching a match tonight, you can just kick back, relax and enjoy some great music. Coming up, I've got Footloose, Holding Out for a Hero. That's going to sound brilliant for Thursday. And what about a joyful song from The Lion King? We'll do it before two. Magic musicals.
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0: Todd?
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0: skin. 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
1: Hey, Pumbaa! 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
0: Oh, sorry.

Excellent work from The Lion King, just cheering us up for a Thursday afternoon and getting us through the no repeat workday here on Magic Musicals. I'm Elise Evans. Remember, no songs played twice between 9 and 5 every Monday to Friday. Coming up, I've got you something from Aspects of Love, Michael Ball at his best. I've got Jonathan Groff in Hamilton and a great song from Oklahoma. It's on the way after 2.

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10: The top stories this hour. The Prime Minister's apologised to those affected by historical forced adoptions. Sir Keir Starmer says what happens is stain on our history.
11: The shame is not yours. The shame was never yours. The shame is ours. And I say that on behalf of the whole country. I say it to every single person impacted. We are deeply and profoundly sorry.
10: The government has promised to help provide extra support to victims and make sure records are available. The government says it accepts all recommendations for change made by the public inquiry into the Southport stabbings. It found the attack could and should have been prevented and identified fundamental failings. Its chairman concluded in April the killer's family were dishonest with authorities, while there were multiple occasions in the years before the 2024 attacks when he should have been arrested. Ukraine's president cut short a trip to Ireland after a huge Russian bombardment on Ukraine overnight. 20 people are known to have died and at least 80 others have been injured in the drone and missile attack. Russia says that the strikes were aimed at military targets. Sir Keir Starmer has asked the Home Secretary to review the case of the leader of a Rochdale grooming gang. Shabir Ahmed's due to be released from prison. The 73-year-old dual national was stripped of his British citizenship, can't be deported to Pakistan. And the government has rejected calls for pubs to be allowed to stay open for England's World Cup match with Mexico next week. The last 16 clash kicks off at 1 a.m. on Monday. Rules were eased for late starting matches during the group stage of the tournament. Business Minister Kate Dearden has been questioned about it in the Commons today.
12: Pubs can stay open for an extra 2 or 3 hours depending on how late the match starts. Regarding Sunday, unfortunately, it doesn't apply with the 1 a.m. start, but going forwards, we absolutely back in our pubs so people can watch and support our lads, and it's coming home, hopefully.
10: Sunshine for much of the country this afternoon. A chance of some showers in Scotland later, though. That's the latest. I'm Alex Richardson.
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Hugh Jackman singing Oh What a Beautiful Morning. It's here from Oklahoma on Magic Musicals. My name's Elise Evans. Welcome along to the No Repeat Workday. We don't play you any songs twice between 9 and 5 every Monday to Friday, which is great. I'm here to tell you as well, there's a great show to catch in Manchester. If you're that way, if you can get over there, Something Rotten is taking the North by storm. Jason Manford's in it, Marisha Wallace, Richard Fleischman. It's so much fun. I've seen many clips over on their Instagram page. I can't recommend checking it out enough, and grab a ticket if you can. Let's get you in the mood from Something Rotten right now.

0: Hello. You ask for information on what Nicholas Bottom is writing. A spy is here with the news.
1: Did he see me losing it?
0: He's half blind, sir.
1: Oh, good. 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
0: Oh, yes. Wonderful.
1: Speak, man. What news?
2: I saw Nick Bottom, I did. He paid a soothsayer to foresee what Shakespeare's greatest play would be.
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0: 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I can't help it. It's still freaking hard.
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0: Ain't Too Proud, My Girl, it's here on Magic Musicals, playing you the best variety of stage and screen. I'm Elise, looking after Thursday. I hope you're having a good one and enjoying the tunes I've got for you, because they keep a coming, like Newsies, Santa Fe. Oh, Jeremy Jordan on that vocal, you're not ready. Rent, Take Me or Leave Me, and what about a beautiful ballad from Les Miserables? It's one of my faves, we'll do it next.
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0: excited to have Ren back in the West End later this year. It's going to be great. Take Me or Leave Me, an epic duet here on Magic Musicals. I'm Elise. Welcome along to the No Repeat Workday. If you've just joined us, remember, I don't play any songs twice during my show. And we don't do anything twice between now and 5 o'clock, which is a great feeling. As well as that, we like to each hour throw in one of these.
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0: This is our chance to play you something from stage or screen, which is totally showstopping. It's that epic moment in a musical, a song that you'll be listening to long after the curtain comes down. I'm thrilled to get you something from the Disney musical Newsies right now, based on real life events, the Newsboys strikes of 1899 in New York City. It was later turned into a movie in the early 90s and then eventually a Broadway musical. It's so much fun, and the choreography, it picked up a Tony Award for the choreo because it's so, so good. Jeremy Jordan singing Santa Fe from Newsies. It's our showstopper this hour on Magic Musicals.
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0: Lucy's and Santa Fe. It is our showstopper this hour on Magic Musicals. I've got another one coming up for you after 3 o'clock. And remember, 2 whole hours of them tonight from 8. That's how we like to do things here on Magic Musicals. I'm Elise Sevens. Let me tell you as well how you could be winning big money on Friday. Serious now, £750,000 could be landing in your bank account tomorrow. This is huge. You could be kicking off July with 750 grand in the bank. 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

0: There goes the bong. I love it. Hair Aquarius. Is there a more uplifting opening to a piece of musical theatre? It's great. It's here on Magic Musicals for Thursday afternoon. You join me, Elise Sevens. We continue on after three with the No Repeat Workday. I'm not playing you any songs twice between now and 5 o'clock. So let's do the big epic finale of Hairspray. You Can't Stop the Beat. Mary Poppins, Chim Chim Cheree. And what about a great song from Dear Evan Hansen? It's on the way.
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13: Top stories this hour. Sir Keir Starmer's apologised on behalf of the British state for its role in historical forced adoptions in England and Wales. An estimated 185,000 unmarried mothers had babies taken away during the 50s, 60s and 70s. In the Commons, the Prime Minister said he found it hard to read their stories.
14: Anne Lloyd Keane, here in the gallery, and of course formerly of this house, described to the Education Committee how she was stitched without anaesthetic and said, and I quote, that she was told, "You will remember the pain because you've been a bad girl."
13: The government's promised to help provide extra support to victims and make sure records are available. Elsewhere, Sir Keir Starmer has asked the Home Secretary to review the case of the leader of a Rochdale grooming gang. It's understood Shabir Ahmed's been released from prison today. The 73-year-old dual national was stripped of his British citizenship, can't be deported to Pakistan. Two 15-year-old boys who were spared custody for the rape of two young girls in Hampshire have now been sentenced to 4 years in detention. The case sparked outrage in May when a judge at Southampton Crown Court said he wanted to avoid criminalising them unnecessarily. Lady Chief Justice Baroness Carr told the Court of Appeal an immediate detention sentence was required.
15: X and Y participated either as principals or as assisters or encouragers in multiple rapes carried out in front of others, and in which the complainants were subjected to humiliation and degradation.
13: Former pop star Gary Glitter has been charged with four historical sexual offences against a girl. The 82-year-old, whose real name is Paul Gadds, accused of three counts of indecent assault. The Met Police say the alleged crimes happened at a residential address in West London between 1978 and 1981. And a peak audience of 16.3 million people watched England win their World Cup match last night. The average number of people tuning in was 14 million. Sunshine for much of the country this afternoon. A chance of some showers in Scotland later, though. That's the latest. I'm Alex Richardson.
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Johnson, Sincerely Me. This is Magic Musicals, playing you the best variety of stage and screen. I'm Elise Evans. I got to see that on Broadway a few years back. I absolutely loved it. And that song just comes, you know, midway through Act One. It's a bit of light relief because there's some quite heavy subjects in that musical. So it just gives you that boost of energy. It's brilliant. I hope you're having a fantastic Thursday afternoon. You are on the No Repeat Workday with us right now. We're not going to play you any songs twice between now and 5 o'clock. We'll stick with the Broadway theme, Hell's Kitchen, Empire State of Mind, the Alicia Keys musical coming up for you. After this show, which has recently closed, Death Becomes Her. Oh, Megan Hilty's fantastic on this. This song is For the Gays.

0: the beautiful Empire State of Mind, Hell's Kitchen from the Alicia Keys musical here on Magic Musicals. I'm Elise Evans. Hello, welcome along to the No Repeat Workday. We're getting through Thursday afternoon together with great music, because if you're watching the clock and home time is fast approaching, you want some good stuff, right? Stuff you can maybe sing along to. How about Any Dream Will Do from Joseph and that gorgeous duet from Lady Gaga and Bradley Cooper, the movie A Star Is Born. Let's do Shallow next.
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0: Joseph and the amazing Technicolor Dreamcoat, Any Dream Will Do. A nice, easy sing-along tune for you here on Thursday afternoon's No Repeat Workday of Magic Musicals. We're not playing you any songs twice between now and 5 o'clock. We love to do that. I tell you what else we like to do as part of that. Every hour, throw in one of these.
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0: Oh, this is our chance to play you something from stage or screen, which is totally brilliant. It's that song in a musical that you'll be tapping along to, you'll be singing along to it, you'll be finding it on the cast recording because you love it so much. It's one of those. This hour, I'm getting you something from Everybody's Talking About Jamie. It's back out on tour next year, celebrating 10 years. And it is one of the most feel-good British musicals we've had in the last decade. It's just fantastic. And I'm also very pleased to see Rebecca Traherne as in the role of Margaret New, Jamie's mom. They get a really great song towards the very end of the show. And it's Jamie's mom, Margaret, talking about, you know, the fact that no matter what happens, Jamie will always be her boy, her love, her joy. This song is so moving. And to see it live, oh, it's just sublime. Let's get it on for you right now. Everybody's Talking About Jamie. He's my boy. It's here on Magic Musicals.
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Just gorgeous. Everybody's talking about Jamie. He's my boy. This is Magic Musicals, playing you the best variety of stage and screen. I'm Elise Evans. Don't forget, 2 whole hours of Showstoppers back tonight. And if we are looking ahead to the weekend, because we can, it's technically the pre-end with it being Thursday, our leading WestEnders are back. David Hunter Saturday morning from 10 and Ruthie Henschel in Sunday mornings from 10. These guys are in the shows. David's in Beetlejuice right now. Ruthie in Cabaret. They know their stuff and they're here to play some great show tunes to get your weekend started. Be back with them this weekend from 10 a.m. Annie tomorrow coming up for you, and we'll do some Jersey Boys before 4.

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celebrating 20 years this year. Jersey Boys, December 1963. Oh, what a night. It's here on Magic Musicals. That is your lot from me, Elise Evans. I hope you have a brilliant rest of your Thursday afternoon / evening. Make sure you keep it here. Jim Davis is on the way next. And not only does he have the final hour of your no-repeat workday, James also, my friend, has a thing called a Western warm-up. So whether you've got a show tonight or maybe you just want to have a sing-song with us from 6:20, roughly, he will be getting you two back-to-back tunes with a theme. And tonight, it's Star-Crossed Lovers. I'll let you ponder on that one. Enjoy. Jim's on the way next. Magic.

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14: The top story is this hour. Two 15-year-old boys who were spared custody for the rape of two girls in separate attacks in Hampshire have been sentenced to 4 years' detention. The pair were given non-custodial sentences in May. The Court of Appeals ruled that decision was unduly lenient. Lady Chief Justice Baroness Carr has been outlining why there has to be a change.
15: But the fact that they repeated their behaviour after the first incident and did it again to a different person in the second incident is the crucial feature.
14: Gary Glitter has been charged with four historical sex offences. The former pop star, whose real name is Paul Gadd, is due to appear in court in August. The Met Police tell us the charges relate to one victim between 1978 to 1981 in Kensington. The Prime Minister's apologised to those affected by historical forced adoptions. Sir Keir Starmer says what happens is a stain on our history.
16: The shame is not yours. The shame was never yours. The shame is ours. And I say that on behalf of the whole country. I say it to every single person impacted. We are deeply and profoundly sorry.
14: The government's promised to help provide extra support to victims and make more records available. The government's vowed to implement all the recommendations by an inquiry into a knife attack which killed three young girls in Southport. Amongst the recommendations are a new task force to deal with people who plot attacks without any specific ideology behind them. Here's Southport MP Patrick Hurley.
17: There were so many opportunities to deal with some of those issues which were not dealt with because the state didn't have the capacity and the state wasn't set up to deal with these things.
14: Retired jockey Frankie Dettori is in hospital. He's been involved in a car accident that's left him with a broken thumb and several broken ribs. And viewing figures show a peak audience of 16.3 million people watched England win their World Cup match last night. The average number of people tuning in was 14 million. Dry and clear conditions across much of the country tonight. Scotland and Northern Ireland will have some cloud and isolated showers. That's the latest. I'm Alex Richardson.
18: 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Just after 4 o'clock now, it's Magic Musicals home time for your Thursday afternoon. 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

0: Barrett Wilbert Weed in Mean Girls. That's I'd Rather Be Me. Another high school classic before that from High School Musical. We're All in This Together. And Cedric Neal as Nicely, Nicely Johnson in Guys and Dolls with Sit Down. You're rocking the boat to get us underway here on Magic Musical's Home Time. Thursday afternoon with Jim and the best variety of stage and screen. Hope you've had a brilliant day. Great to be with you as our No Repeat Work Day continues. Then I've got a giant Tina classic on the way for you next. First, though, gather round the campfire for a tale from the Gypsy Queen, played here by the Olivier-winning Leslie Margarita in Zorro, featuring the songs of the Gypsy Kings. This is Bambaleo.
1: When times are hard, you're in disgrace, you're stressed. 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
1: 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A bar where girls will lead you quite astray.

0: River Deep, Mountain High from Tina Bambaleo from Zorro. Before that, on Home Time with Jim for your Thursday afternoon. Hope you've had a good day then, enjoying Wimbledon. So much going on at the moment with the World Cup and everything, isn't there? It's a summer of sport. And of course, right here, it's the summer of the best variety of stage and screen, with another Magic Musical showstopper coming up. A soul anthem, actually, given a legendary Irish makeover. It's all part of our no-repeat workday guarantee that we'll never play the same song between 9 and 5, Monday to Friday, here on Magic Musicals. And next this afternoon, it's David Essex in Evita. 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

0: That's Satisfied from Hamilton. Oh, what a circus from Evita before that. 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
0: So without further ado, here comes another showstopper. Now, this song is a true anthem made famous by Otis Redding in 1966. It was actually written, though, in 1932 and first performed by Jack Payne. It's been covered countless times, though, since then. And for our version, we're going to the original soundtrack of the 1991 Irish film The Commitments, directed by Alan Parker and starring Andrew Strong as the lead singer of a ragtag band of performers. They covered soul classics in rundown bars and clubs all over the country in search of their big break. And I have to say, it's absolute genius, this film. So here now from The Commitments, this is Try a Little Tenderness.
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0: What a voice. Andrew Strong there in The Commitments. Try a little tenderness. Our showstopper this hour. We've got two whole hours of songs just like that for you at 8 o'clock tonight and every weekday evening. Plus again throughout your no-repeat workday tomorrow here on Magic Musicals. Right, we're going to head backstage at the Moulin Rouge next. You could have an Access All Areas pass, though, with £750,000 in your bank account. We will be giving away another £750,000 tomorrow evening. But you've got to be in it to win it. 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
3: At the third stroke, the time from BT will be 6 o'clock. Precisely.
4: Today in the UK, 100,000 people will call 999. 3,000 will say fire service. 465 will say, I think she's gone into labour. 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And every second, a BT employee will answer and connect those calls to the emergency services.
3: At the third stroke, the time from BT will be brilliant.
4: BT, behind brilliant things.
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0: Tell Me It's Not True from Blood Brothers. They're on tour again this autumn, starring the incredible Vivian Carlisle as Mrs. Johnson. That's Barbara Dixon there, of course, on Home Time with Jim for your Thursday afternoon. That's our no-repeat workday done then. And Jen, Dan and Elise will see you through your day tomorrow with more of the best variety of stage and screen. And between us all, we guarantee never to play the same song twice, Monday to Friday, 9 to 5. Still to come on Home Time, though, three fabulous female superstars next, with Idina Menzel in Frozen 2, Shirley MacLaine in Sweet Charity and Alexandra Burke in The Bodyguard.
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17: The top story is this hour. Two of three teenage boys involved in serious sexual assault in Hampshire have had their sentences increased after they were found to be unduly lenient. Our reporter Freya Taylor has the story.
18: Lady Chief Justice Baroness Carr said a non-custodial sentence for the two older boys could not be justified and has increased their sentences to 4 years in detention. The Court of Appeal decided the judge in the initial trial had wrongly assessed the level of harm, explaining the decision to the boys as they watched via video link from Southampton Crown.
19: X and Y participated, either as principals or as assisters or encouragers, in multiple rapes carried out in front of others, and in which the complainants were subjected to humiliation and degradation.
18: A third boy involved in the attacks has kept his original sentence because he's very young. One of the victims previously said she doesn't think she'll ever be the same and that the trial broke something inside of me.
17: Sir Keir Starmer's apologised on behalf of the British state for its role in historical forced adoptions. An estimated 185,000 unmarried mothers had babies taken away in England and Wales during the 50s, 60s and 70s. It's understood the leader of a Rochdale grooming gang at the centre of a deportation row has been released from jail. Shabir Ahmed, who's 73, served 14 years. The dual national was stripped of his British citizenship, can't be sent back to Pakistan because of a legal loophole. Conservative leader Kemi Badenoch says deporting all foreign criminals must be a priority.
7: We are seeing that a lot of people are exploiting the kindness of our country. I want to see some common sense. It's absolutely disgusting that this man has been let out. He should be deported.
17: Retired jockey Frankie Dettori is in hospital. He's been involved in a car accident that's left him with a broken thumb and several broken ribs. And a rare first edition of The Hobbit has sold for more than £38,000 after it was discovered among ordinary donations at an Oxfam shop in Birmingham. Dry and clear conditions across much of the country tonight. Scotland and Northern Ireland will have some clouds and isolated showers. That's the latest. I'm Alex Richardson.
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What do you want? 'Cause you've been keeping me awake. Are you here to distract me so I make a big mistake?

Into the Unknown from Frozen 2, before that Big Spender from Sweet Charity, and I Want to Dance with Somebody from The Bodyguard. Brilliant. Three fantastic female leads there in Idina Menzel, Shirley MacLaine and Alexandra Burke. Enjoyed that. With the best variety of stage and screen, it's Jim Davis with Home Time. If you've just switched on, I hope you've had a fabulous day. If you're about to head home, don't forget you can listen on the move in our Rayo app, and then when you get there, just ask your smart speaker to play Magic Musicals. Right, we're going to join a chorus line next. After I get you moving now with a giant song from the Bollywood-inspired musical Bombay Dreams, starring Aisha Darker and Raza Jaffrey. This is Shaka Laka, baby.

everybody's going whoosh, whoosh. 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I feel the air. Mr. Cock comes up to me and he says, okay, Morales, what did you feel? And I said,

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1: So I said to myself, don't worry about it. It's only the first week. Maybe it's genetic. They don't have bobsleds in San Juan.
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cop comes up to me and he says, "You know what, Morales? 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

0: 'Cause I felt nothing.
1: Yamil Borja is there in the original soundtrack of A Chorus Line. That's Nothing, Shaka Laka Baby from Bombay Dreams. Before that, here on Home Time with Jim for your Thursday evening. Good to be with you then. La La Land coming up next. After a stunning moment from the brand new recording of a show starring Sam Ryder in this incredible production, which opens officially next Tuesday. I can't wait to go and see it. They're on now at the London Palladium before moving to the Theatre Royal Drury Lane and then touring into next year. So don't miss your chance to go and see them. From Jesus Christ Superstar, I'll play Gethsemane in just a moment.
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12: At the third stroke, the time from BT will be 6 o'clock precisely.
13: Today in the UK, 100,000 people will call 999. 3,000 will say fire service. 465 will say, I think she's gone into labour. And one will say, the cat is stuck up a tree again. And every second, a BT employee will answer and connect those calls to the emergency services.
12: At the third stroke, the time from BT will be brilliant.
13: BT, behind brilliant things.
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City of Stars. That's La La Land, Emma Stone and Ryan Gosling there. Before that, Gethsemane from Jesus Christ Superstar with the incredible Sam Ryder in the title role. So opening night next week, I'm lucky to be going to the London Palladium, so I'll let you know how I get on. I'm very, very excited. And it's home time. I'm Jim Davis with the best variety of stage and screen. Let me know what shows you've seen recently as well. You can email jim@magic.co.uk for a shout out anytime you like. Now, Michelle actually dropped me a line this week to ask for a song from the 25th anniversary of the Live at the London Palladium cast recording of Jason Robert Brown's The Last 5 Years, with Rachel Zegler and Ben Platt making his West End debut, in fact, as Jamie. And here he is now, just for you, Michelle. This is Moving Too Fast.

Ben Platt at the live at the London Palladium 25th anniversary cast recording of the last 5 years. That's moving too fast. Thank you for your lovely email, Michelle. jim@magic.co.uk to get in touch. Right, now, David Hunter, as you know, is sitting in for Lucy Jones while she's away on maternity leave. David's currently starring in Beetlejuice in the West End at the Prince Edward Theatre. I think I'll play you a song from that show tomorrow, but David's back this Saturday morning at 10 with lots of his favourite tunes from the best variety of stage and screen here on Magic Musicals. Next up this evening, though, is Ethel Merman in Gypsy.

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0: is so beautiful, isn't it? Forever Young, the Bob Dylan classic, given the West End treatment there by Shirley Henderson and the original cast of Girl from the North Country on Home Time with Jim till 7. And then it's Anthems Hour coming up in an hour's time. Before that, though, I've got our West End warm-up tonight, and we're going to go from major to minor and back again this evening. Plus, we'll fly high with Aladdin and Captain Beverly Bass in Come From Away. Next, though, it's Ariana Grande and Wicked, who, well, would love to be able to fly, frankly. Magic music calls.
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11: The top story is the sour pubs and bars across England and Wales are being told they can stay open until 5 a.m. on Monday for the World Cup. England take on Mexico, but kickoff's not until 1 a.m. The pub industry says it will be a much-needed boost. Meanwhile, England boss Thomas Tuchel thinks that children should be allowed to stay up to watch it and miss school. Rhiannon Evans from Mumsnet, an online network for parents, says many are torn about what to do.
12: There is an element of judgment that accompanies any decision parents and mums make. And we see that play out on Mumsnet all the time where, you know, mums talk about feeling judged no matter the decision they take. And in which case, what's important is just to take the decision that's right for your family.
11: Two 15-year-old boys who were spared custody for the rape of two girls in separate attacks in Hampshire have been sentenced to 4 years' detention. The pair were given non-custodial sentences in May. The Court of Appeals ruled that decision was unduly lenient. Lady Chief Justice Baroness Carr has been outlining why there has to be a change.
13: But the fact that they repeated their behaviour after the first incident and did it again to a different person in the second incident is the crucial feature.
11: Gary Glitter has been charged with four historical sex offences. The former pop star, whose real name is Paul Gadd, is due to appear in court in August. The Met Police tell us the charges relate to one victim between 1978 and 1981 in Kensington in West London. The government's vowed to implement all the recommendations by an inquiry into a knife attack which killed three young girls in Southport. Amongst the recommendations, a new task force to deal with people who plot attacks without any specific ideology behind them. Here's Southport MP Patrick Hurley.
4: There were so many opportunities to deal with some of those issues which were not dealt with because the state didn't have the capacity and the state wasn't set up to deal with these things.
11: And retired jockey Frankie Dettori's in hospital. He's been involved in a car accident that's left him with a broken thumb as well as several broken ribs. Dry and clear conditions across much of the country tonight. Scotland and Northern Ireland will have some cloud and isolated showers. That's the latest. I'm Alex Richardson.
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2: Whenever I see someone less fortunate than I, and let's face it, right, who isn't less fortunate than I? My tender heart tends to start to bleed, and when someone needs a makeover, I simply have to take over. I know exactly what they need, and even in your

I was 8 when I told him that I'd be a pilot. But I was too young and too short, and there were no female captains, and my dad said, be patient.

So wonderful. A whole new world from Aladdin. Brad Kane there and Leia Salonga. She's our theme for tomorrow's West End warm-up, by the way. Jen Colella in Come From Away taking us to the skies as well. And a very much grounded Glinda with Ariana Grande and Wicked using her superpower, of course, the makeover. And that's the best variety of stage and screen. Home time with Jim for your Thursday evening. Hoping you're well wherever you are. MJ is coming up next. After the hugely moving true story now of Leo Frank, set to the music of Jason Robert Brown from Parade, here's Brent Carver and Carolee Carmello now, and this is All the Wasted Time.

what I did to deserve you, or how to be the man that I'm supposed to be. I will never understand if I live a thousand lifetimes why you did the things you did for me. Just look at you.

0: Beat It from MJ. Just epic that, isn't it? All the wasted time from Parade before that on Magic Musical's Home Time. I'm Jim Davis with you weekdays 4 till 7. And it's time for our West End warm-up now with an hour or so until curtain up at theatres all around the country. I'm going to play two songs for you to sing along to, whether you're working or just at home tonight. And we're going to go from major to minor and back again. Now, both Richard Rodgers, who composed The Sound of Music, and Claude-Michel Schoenberg, who composed Les Mis, designed these songs around the emotional pivot, really, between major and minor keys. In My Favourite Things, we shift from a sort of spooky, rainy day to an uplifting, joyous resolution. And in Bring Him Home, we begin with that sort of prayerful major key. It's a very bright moment, but drops into the much darker minor key as Jean Valjean faces the reality of the situation. So listen out for those key changes and how they make you feel next in our West End warm-up.
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Incredible. I mean, just beautiful. Bring him home, Colm Wilkinson there in Les Mis. And my favourite things from The Sound of Music, our West End warm-up tonight. So have a fantastic show if you're working, won't you? And we'll do it again at the same time tomorrow. As I mentioned, our theme tomorrow is the international superstar, Lea Salonga. And it's home time with Jim. Now, if you want to get in touch, you can find me at Jim Davis on air. 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Now, let's turn the energy right back up, shall we, with one of my favourite moments, among many, from Paddington the Musical. Here's Brenda Edwards and Timmy Akinyesade with their own little welcome for our special bear. This is The Rhythm of London.

0: Brilliant. The Rhythm of London from Paddington the Musical. Love that song. On Home Time with Jim. Now, Ruthie Henschel's going to be back this Sunday after another busy week in the West End, working at the Kit Kat Club, starring as Fräulein Schneider in Cabaret. Ruthie will be here with us on Sunday morning with all the latest West End gossip for you. And, of course, the best variety of stage and screen. Make sure you join her Sunday morning from 10. Ahead of England's next game on Sunday night into Monday morning. Oh my goodness me, that's going to be a tricky one, isn't it? Good to be with you this afternoon. Now then, Barbara Streisand in Funny Girl on the way for you next. Magic musicals.
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0: Will You Love Me Tomorrow? Jesse Muller there in beautiful The Carole King musical. And that's me out of time today. I'll be back though for home time at 4 o'clock tomorrow, including the final hour of the No Repeat Workday. And tunes from Operation Mincemeat to Mamma Mia. Plus another West End warm-up with our theme tomorrow, Lea Salonga. So we'll see you at 4. Next up, a whole hour of anthems for you. The biggest songs from the best shows, including The Jersey Boys, Rent and Hamilton. All coming up in the next 20 minutes. Have a lovely evening, won't you? And thanks for listening.
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0: 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And now, I mean, Connor is
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14: Top stories this hour. The parents of one of two girls raped by two teenage boys in Hampshire say their daughter's life will forever be tainted by what happened. The 15-year-olds avoided a custodial sentence in May, but the Court of Appeal has now sentenced them both to 4 years' detention. The mother of one victim says her daughter's not doing well right now, but after today, she will. We've revoiced her words.
15: She can now finally understand that standing up and saying something has got her somewhere, because when the trial ended and she heard what the sentences were, she thought, well, what was the point? Why did I even bother going through 18 months of pain, going through everything, if there was going to be no punishment, essentially?
14: Elsewhere, a Married at First Sight UK cast member is being questioned on suspicion of rape. The man was arrested and bailed. Three people have denied any wrongdoing. England fans will now be able to watch the national side's next World Cup match at the pub, as opening hours are extended across the country and in Wales. The last 16 clash with Mexico kicks off on Monday at 1 a.m. UK time. Millions of motorists are facing further compensation delays. Settlements for missold car loans could drag well into next year, because the courts first have to rule on legal challenges. In tennis, Britain's Arthur Ferry says he didn't realise he was playing in front of the Princess of Wales during his second round Wimbledon match.
16: It's obviously an honour to play in front of in front of her. And yeah, I guess if I'd known, it would have been maybe made me a little tight, but I was locked in and yeah, didn't hear it.
14: The wild card came from a set down to beat Finnish qualifier Otto Virtanen in four sets. Two Brits, Jacob Fernley and Katie Swan, have been defeated in straight sets. And the stars have begun arriving in New York ahead of Taylor Swift and Travis Kelce's wedding. There's a rehearsal dinner tonight. From Sky News, I'm Leisha McKenna.
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2: So, Hitler's on the train and he's heading for the border. We take out a porter that no one will miss. Now our boy's undercover, he poisons the water.
3: God, that's brilliant. But listen to this. I've designed a new kind of missile. So tiny it's shot from a pen. It's full of airborne sedative. Time to effect is relative, but one whiff's enough to floor 10 grown men. We'll shoot him en route, our pursuit will be fruitful, and the Führer is out cold.
4: But what the hell happens then?
3: So, Hitler's on the train and he's feeling kind of tired. He's drugged in a fog like a mental abyss.
5: Mein Kampf have been stolen!
3: We'll trade them for Poland!
4: God, that's brilliant!
5: But listen to this!
3: But I haven't got to the exploding socks yet.
2: You've had a verse.
5: I know a lady assassin. She's live but impossibly strong. She's killed half of Moscow.
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2: 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Remember what Churchill said?
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2: You've got so many reasons for not being with someone, but Bobby, you haven't got one good reason for being alone.
3: Come on, you're onto something, Bobby. You're onto something.

0: You see what you look for, you know?
1: 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I don't think you'll ever be a kid again, kiddo.
2: Hey, buddy, don't be afraid that it won't be perfect. The only thing to be afraid of, really, is that it won't be.
3: Don't stop now. Keep going.
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0: 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Hardle, oh Hardle, have I made a match for you? 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
16: Stories this hour. Sir Keir Starmer's asked the Home Secretary to review the case of the leader of a Rochdale grooming gang at the centre of a deportation row. 73-year-old Sabir Ahmed's been released from prison but can't be sent back to Pakistan. It's because of provisions in the 1971 Immigration Act don't allow that. People in Rochdale are angry.
17: He should be deported or he should be just kept locked up for what he did because a lot of children got hurt and they'll never get over it.
18: I think it's ridiculous. If he can do that once, then he could do it again. I know they said they're going to monitor him out there. I mean, just how reliable is that?
17: He's a threat to society, so he shouldn't be on the streets.
16: Two 15-year-olds who avoided being locked up for raping two girls in separate attacks in Hampshire have now been given 4 years detention. The Court of Appeal ruled their original sentences were unduly lenient. Andy Burnham's pledged to fund defence spending plans in full. The prospective Prime Minister admits he wasn't in all of the discussions over long-delayed plans to future-proof the military. England fans will now be able to watch the next World Cup match at the pub as opening hours are extended. The last 16 match with Mexico kicks off on Monday at 1 a.m. UK time. The England manager has suggested kids skip class to watch the match. Rhiannon Evans from the online group Mumsnet says many parents are torn about what to do.
19: There is an element of judgment that accompanies any decision parents and mums make, and we see that play out on Mumsnet all the time where, you know, mums talk about feeling judged no matter the decision they take. In which case, what's important is just to take the decision that's right for your family.
16: Culture Secretary Lisa Nandy says she and her department are coming off X. She's accused the social media platform of favouring abuse and misinformation over meaningful debate. And Vitor Pereira says being removed as Nottingham Forest manager was a complete surprise. The club's confirmed his departure, despite only joining in February. From Sky News, I'm Leisha McKenna.
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17: 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Two 15-year-old boys who were spared custody for the rape of two girls in separate attacks in Hampshire have been sentenced to 4 years detention. The pair were given non-custodial sentences in May after the judge said he wanted to avoid criminalising these children unnecessarily. The Court of Appeals ruled that decision was unduly lenient. Lady Chief Justice Baroness Carr has been outlining why there has to be a change.
18: Each incident involving rape by more than one offender was extremely serious, but the fact that they repeated their behaviour after the first incident and did it again to a different person in the second incident is the crucial feature of these cases.
17: Elsewhere, fans will now be able to watch the next World Cup match at the pub, as opening hours are extended across the country and in Wales. The last 16 clash with Mexico kicks off on Monday at 1 a.m. Here's the Community Secretary, Steve Reid.
19: We are passing emergency legislation through Parliament tomorrow that will allow pubs to stay open, extend their licensing until 5 a.m. on Monday morning. So every England fan that wants to go to the pub and cheer their team on gets the chance to go.
17: The leader of a Rochdale grooming gang at the centre of a deportation row is understood to have been released from prison. 73-year-old Shabir Ahmed can't be sent back to Pakistan because of a loophole. A cast member on the UK version of Married at First Sight has been questioned on suspicion of rape. The man was arrested and bailed. Three people have denied any wrongdoing. Millions of drivers are facing further compensation delays. Settlements for missold car loans could drag well into next year because the courts have to rule on legal challenges first. And in sport, only one British player remains in the singles competition at this year's Wimbledon. Hopes of a home success rest with Arthur Ferry, who's progressed to the third round. From Sky News, I'm Leisha McKenna.
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2: 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Such a nice plump frame. What's his name has? Had. Has.

0: Think of it as thrift, as a gift, if you get my drift. No? Seems an awful waste. I mean, with the price of meat, what it is. When you get it, if you get it. Good, you got it. Take, for instance, Mrs. Mooney and her pie shop. Business never better, using only pussy cats and toast. Now a pussy's good for maybe 6 or 7 at the most. And I'm sure they can't compare as far as taste.
1: Mrs. Lover, what a charming notion.

0: desperate times, Mrs. Lovett. 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
1: The oven? Hot out of the oven.
0: What is that?
1: It's priest. Have a little priest.
0: Is it any good?
1: Sir, it's too good, at least. Then again, they don't commit sins of the flesh, so it's pretty fresh.
0: An awful lot of fat.
1: Only where it sat.
0: Haven't you got poet or something like that?

0: perhaps, but then not as bland as curate.
1: It's good for business too, because it always leaves you wanting more. Trouble is, we only get it on Sundays. Lawyer's rather nice.
0: If it's for a price.
1: Order something else, though, to follow, since no one should swallow it twice.
0: Anything that's lean.
1: Well, then, if you're British and loyal, you might enjoy Royal Marine. Anyway, it's clean.

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1: Oh, it's too salty. I prefer General.
0: With or without his privates? With is extra.
1: What is that?
0: It's fop, finest in the shop.

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0: And always arrives overdone. I'll come again when you have judge on the menu.
1: Wait, true, we don't have judge yet. But there's something else you might fancy even better.
2: Oh, and what is that?
1: Executioner.

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12: Top stories this hour. The parents of one of two girls raped by two teenage boys in Hampshire says their daughter's life will forever be tainted by what happened. The 15-year-olds avoided a custodial sentence in May, but the Court of Appeal has now sentenced them both to 4 years detention. The mother of one victim says her daughter's not doing well right now, but after today, she will. We've revoiced her words.
13: She can now finally understand that standing up and saying something has got her somewhere, because when the trial ended and she heard what the sentences were, she thought, well, what was the point? Why did I even bother going through 18 months of pain, going through everything, if there was going to be no punishment, essentially?
12: England fans won't have to head home before the final whistle, with pubs allowed to stay open until 5 a.m. for the World Cup clash with Mexico. The government's extending licensing hours in England and Wales for the 1 a.m. kickoff on Monday morning. Sir Keir Starmer's asked the Home Secretary to review the case of the leader of a Rochdale grooming gang at the centre of a deportation row. 73-year-old Shabir Ahmed's been released from prison but can't be sent back to Pakistan because provisions in the 1971 Immigration Act don't allow that. Former pop star Gary Glitter has been charged with four historical sexual offences against a girl in West London. The 82-year-old's due in court next month. To sport now, and Spain have booked a place in the World Cup last 16 with an impressive 3-0 victory over Austria in Los Angeles. Joe Rawson reports from the USA.
14: A comfortable 3-0 win for Spain, who cruised past Austria to reach the last 16 of the World Cup. Mikel Oyarzabal got two goals, with Pedro Porro also on the score sheet in Los Angeles. A tie against Croatia or Portugal awaits the European champions next.
12: And England are into the final of the Women's T20 World Cup. They're celebrating a comprehensive 40-run win against South Africa at the Oval and will face Australia at Lord's on Sunday. From Sky News, I'm Chris Milligan.
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12: Top stories this hour. The families of two girls raped by two teenage boys say they're deeply grateful and relieved their non-custodial terms were overturned at the Court of Appeal. The 15-year-olds have now been sentenced to 4 years detention for the separate attacks in Fordingbridge in Hampshire. Judges ruled the punishment handed down to them in May was unduly lenient. Law Professor Sue Edwards says it was a hugely important decision.
13: There was an over-consideration of the mitigating factors, the boys, their age, their mentality, their maturity, with very little or nothing recognised or said about the impact on the girls concerned.
12: The government's passing emergency legislation later to allow pubs and bars across England and Wales to stay open for the Three Lions' next World Cup match. They'll face Mexico on Monday at 1 a.m. A cast member on the UK version of Married at First Sight has been questioned on suspicion of rape. The man was arrested and bailed after allegations were made in the documentary in May. Three people have denied any wrongdoing. Millions of drivers are facing further compensation delays. Settlements for missold car loans could drag well into next year because the courts first have to rule on legal challenges from four companies. To sports, in England captain Nat Sivabrunt led from the front as her side reached the Women's T20 World Cup final in style. They beat South Africa by 40 runs with the skipper smashing 75 off 47 balls. It's a clash with Australia in the final on Sunday next. Sivabrunt says her 133-run partnership with Heather Knight was vital.
14: There was never any worry about, you know, other people coming in, but Heather and I knew that we had a really important job to do to get our team back on track. The composure that we showed was really important.
12: And Spain have cruised through to the last 16 of the World Cup. They completed a 3-0 victory over Austria in Los Angeles with two goals from Mikel Olafarbel and one from Tottenham's Pedro Porro. From Sky News, I'm Chris Milligan.
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3: On the northeast tip of North America, on an island called Newfoundland, there's an airport. It used to be one of the biggest airports in the world, and next to it is a town.

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13: Oh, you mean I won't find them in this swamp?
12: No, and are you sure that's a log?
14: What about in my secret lair?
12: No, at Esso. Forget the lairs and swamps. The nectar points are at Esso, every time you fill.
15: What about on the other side?
12: No, not there. Esso, where the nectar's at. Only at participating sites. See esso.co.uk for details.